All right, it's Ritter. So tell me, if you find a receipt somewhere, like you're like, what is that? Do you look at it, right? Or you just throw it away? Because someone did that recently, and wait till you hear what a box of cereal used to cost. And no, it wasn't during the Great Depression.

0: What up? It's Ritter. Hey, a woman recently found her mom's Walmart receipt from 2006 and is starting to blow up online. You can guess why. 79 grocery items cost just $161. Okay, listen to this. A Capri Suns were under $2. Box of cereal was $1.86. About the only thing on there that's still relatively close was a bag of potatoes. It was like $3.75 instead of like four something it is now. I mean, it's insane. If you want to know just how much things have blown up, 20 years, whew.
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6: The Stanley Cup playoffs continue with Game 4 between the Hurricanes and Canadians. It's about to start, and Carolina leads the series 2-1. In the NFL, Colts quarterback Daniel Jones told reporters that he expects to start the regular season opener after tearing his Achilles last December. Packers edge rusher Micah Parsons is expected to open training camp on the physically unable to perform list. In baseball, the Cubs and the Pirates are tied at 4 apiece, top of the 6th inning. Tigers have added another run. They're up on the Angels 3-0. Top of the 6th there, while the Orioles are blanking the Rays 8-0, top of the 6th in Baltimore. The Mets lead the Reds 2-1, bottom of the 4th inning about to start in New York. The White Sox lead the Twins at home 2-1, top of the 3rd inning. Earlier today, the Phillies shut out the Padres 3-0, while the Diamondbacks topped the Giants 3-2 to complete the 3-game sweep. And the Mariners outscored the A's 9-1. They're now at the top of the AL West.
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2: Widely scattered showers tonight, mid-50s, east winds 5 to 10 miles per hour. Tomorrow, sunny, 77. Tomorrow night, clear, 49. Friday, sunshine, 84. Friday night, mostly clear, 56. Saturday, sunny, 83. Saturday night, mostly clear, 52. And for Sunday, more sunshine, 80.
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I know I always called 2025 like the year of the collab, but it just has not stopped. What's up? It's Ritter. The latest I'm seeing is Maruchan Ramen, or Maruchan, however you want to say it. My kid, by the way, he doesn't call them ramen noodles like most people. He's like, Dad, can I have some Maruchan? Anyway, they just did a collab with Cheetos, and obviously it's Flamin' Hot Ramen. Now, we can thank TikTok for this, as people were dumping Flamin' Hot Cheetos into ramen, so Maruchan was like, hey, we should do this. So, yeah, if you're into Flamin' Hot and you're into ramen, you know, just saying. 2 a.m. bad decision could be real good for you.

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9: Game 4 of the Stanley Cup playoffs between the Hurricanes and Canadians is underway, and after the first period, it is all Carolina. In less than 3 minutes, the Hurricanes scored 3 goals. They're up 3-0. They also lead the series 2-1. In Major League Baseball, the Orioles are up on the Rays 11-2, ninth inning about to start in Baltimore. Pete Alonso reached 1,000 hits. Blaze Alexander has 6 RBI, and Gunnar Henderson has homered twice. The Cubs trying to snap out of their 10-game losing streak, and they currently lead the Pirates 10-4. Top of the eighth inning, they also have the bases loaded. Red Sox all over the Braves 8-0. Top of the ninth, the Mets lead the Reds 3-2. Top of the seventh inning, the Yankees are up on the Royals 2-0. Top of the seventh inning there. And in the NFL, Packers edge rusher Micah Parsons is expected to open training camp on the physically unable to perform list, according to head coach Matt LaFleur.
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0: Widely scattered showers tonight, mid-50s, east winds 5 to 10 miles per hour. Tomorrow, sunny, 77. Tomorrow night, clear, 49. Friday, sunshine, 84. Friday night, mostly clear, 56. Saturday, sunny, 83. Saturday night, mostly clear, 52. And for Sunday, more sunshine, 80.
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5: Partly cloudy skies, temperature falling to the mid-50s. East winds 5 to 10 miles per hour. Thursday, sunny, 77. Thursday night, clear, 49. Friday, sunny, 84. Friday night, mostly clear, 56. Saturday, sunshine, 83. Saturday night, mostly clear, 52. And for Sunday, more sunshine, 80.
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6: In baseball, Ian Happ came in clutch for the Chicago Cubs.
7: Ian Happ batting with men at second and third. And he drives one in the air to right field. If it's fair, it's going to be gone. That ball is a three-run homer for Ian Happ. Right down the line and right, and the Cubs take a 7-4 lead. That is a big one.
6: You heard it all on the Cubs radio network. They snapped out of their 10-game losing streak with a 10-4 win over the Pirates. The Yankees just shut out the Royals 7-0 and completed a four-game sweep. Munetaka Murakami hit his 20th home run of the season as the White Sox blew out the Twins 15-2. The Mets snapped out of their 5-game losing streak with a 4-2 win over the Reds. And it's right now that the Rangers are losing at home to the Astros 4-2, top of the eighth inning. At the Stanley Cup playoffs,

0: In game four, the Hurricanes lead the Canadians 3-0 after two periods.
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5: Partly cloudy skies, temperature falling to the mid-50s. East winds 5 to 10 miles per hour. Thursday, sunny, 77. Thursday night, clear, 49. Friday, sunny, 84. Friday night, mostly clear, 56. Saturday, sunshine, 83. Saturday night, mostly clear, 52. And for Sunday, more sunshine, 80.
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2: The Dodgers currently lead the Rockies at home 3-1. It's the top of the eighth inning. The Yankees shut out the Royals 7-0, while the White Sox blew out the Twins 15-2. Munetaka Murakami hit his 20th home run of the season. So did Yordan Alvarez. He actually homered twice for the Astros as they defeated the Rangers 4-3. Alvarez also now has 20 home runs on the season. The Cubs snapped out of their 10-game losing streak with a 10-4 win over the Pirates. In the Stanley Cup playoffs, the Carolina Hurricanes shut out the Montreal Canadiens 4-0 in Game 4 of the Eastern Conference Finals to take a 3-1 series lead. In college hoops, Vanderbilt All-SEC point guard Tyler Tanner has withdrawn from the NBA draft and decided to return to Vanderbilt, while Michigan State point guard Jeremy Fears Jr. is also withdrawing from the NBA draft and is returning for his junior season.
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9: Partly cloudy skies, temperature falling to the mid-50s. East winds 5 to 10 miles per hour. Thursday, sunny, 77. Thursday night, clear, 49. Friday, sunny, 84. Friday night, mostly clear, 56. Saturday, sunshine, 83. Saturday night, mostly clear, 52. And for Sunday, more sunshine, 80.
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1: The Dodgers currently lead the Rockies at home 3-1. It's the top of the eighth inning. The Yankees shut out the Royals 7-0, while the White Sox blew out the Twins 15-2.

0: Munetaka Murakami hit his 20th home run of the season. So did Yordan Alvarez. He actually homered twice for the Astros as they defeated the Rangers 4-3. Alvarez also now has 20 home runs on the season. The Cubs snapped out of their 10-game losing streak with a 10-4 win over the Pirates. In the Stanley Cup playoffs, the Carolina Hurricanes shut out the Montreal Canadiens 4-0 in Game 4 of the Eastern Conference Finals to take a 3-1 series lead. In college hoops, Vanderbilt All-SEC point guard Tyler Tanner has withdrawn from the NBA draft and decided to return to Vanderbilt, while Michigan State point guard Jeremy Fears Jr. is also withdrawing from the NBA draft and is returning for his junior season.
1: Partly cloudy skies, temperature falling to the mid-50s, east winds 5 to 10 miles per hour. Thursday, sunny, 77. Thursday night, clear, 49. Friday, sunny, 84. Friday night, mostly clear, 56. Saturday, sunshine, 83. Saturday night, mostly clear, 52. And for Sunday, more sunshine, 80.
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1: Once again, Shohei Ohtani does a little bit of everything for the Dodgers.
2: Here's a 1-1 from Sugano. Ohtani hammers it to dead center. This ball heading back. It is gone. A home run. A leadoff home run, the 28th of his career. Ohtani makes it 1-0. Shohei Ohtani knows how to bring the fans to their feet.
1: AM 570 LA Sports Dodgers Radio Network. Ohtani also pitched 6 hitless innings as LA defeated Colorado 4-1 to complete the 3-game sweep. The Yankees shut out the Royals 7-0 and completed a 4-game sweep. White Sox blew out the Twins 15-2. Munetaka Murakami with his 20th home run of the season, while the Cubs snapped out of their 10-game losing streak with a 10-4 win over the Pirates. At the Stanley Cup playoffs, the Hurricanes shut out the Canadiens 4-0 in Game 4 of the Eastern Conference Finals.
3: Partly cloudy skies, temperature falling to the mid-50s, east winds 5 to 10 miles per hour. Thursday, sunny, 77. Thursday night, clear, 49. Friday, sunny, 84. Friday night, mostly clear, 56. Saturday, sunshine, 83. Saturday night, mostly clear, 52. And for Sunday, more sunshine, 80.
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1: Once again, Shohei Ohtani does a little bit of everything for the Dodgers.
2: Here's a 1-1 from Sugano. Ohtani hammers it to dead center. This ball heading back. It is gone. A home run. A leadoff home run, the 28th of his career. Ohtani makes it 1-0. Shohei Ohtani knows how to bring the fans to their feet.
1: AM 570 LA Sports Dodgers Radio Network. Ohtani also pitched 6 hitless innings as LA defeated Colorado 4-1 to complete the 3-game sweep. The Yankees shut out the Royals 7-0 and completed a 4-game sweep. White Sox blew out the Twins 15-2. Munetaka Murakami with his 20th home run of the season, while the Cubs snapped out of their 10-game losing streak with a 10-4 win over the Pirates. At the Stanley Cup playoffs, the Hurricanes shut out the Canadiens 4-0 in Game 4 of the Eastern Conference Finals.
3: Partly cloudy skies, temperature falling to the mid-50s. East winds 5 to 10 miles per hour. Thursday, sunny, 77. Thursday night, clear, 49. Friday, sunny, 84. Friday night, mostly clear, 56. Saturday, sunshine, 83. Saturday night, mostly clear, 52. And for Sunday, more sunshine, 80.
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0: time zone am I on? What country am I in?
1: It doesn't matter. It's 5 o'clock somewhere.
0: It's always on 5 in Margaritaville, come to think of it.
1: Yeah, I heard that.
0: You've been there, haven't you?
1: Yes, sir.
0: I've seen your boat there.
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1: President Trump says no nation has the right to control the Strait of Hormuz. During his cabinet meeting at the White House on Wednesday, Trump dismissed a question about reports that a proposed deal would allow Iran and Oman to control the waterway. Trump insisted it's an international waterway, adding that the U.S. might watch over it. Former President Biden is suing the Justice Department to block the release of audio recordings and transcripts from interviews with his biographer. The lawsuit seeks to stop the department from releasing the materials to the House Judiciary Committee and the Conservative Heritage Foundation next month. DOJ officials say the recordings allegedly show concerns about Biden's mental acuity dating back to 2016. Knicks fans hoping to see an NBA Finals game in New York are going to have to shell out some very big bucks. Secondary market ticket prices are exploding. In fact, the cheapest upper deck ticket for Game 3 is going for just over $4,000 on StubHub. Courtside, you're looking at closer to $300,000. I'm Tammy Trujillo.
2: Partly cloudy skies, temperature falling to the mid-50s. East winds 5 to 10 miles per hour. Thursday, sunny, 77. Thursday night, clear, 49. Friday, sunny, 84. Friday night, mostly clear, 56. Saturday, sunshine, 83. Saturday night, mostly clear, 52. And for Sunday, more sunshine, 80.
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2: I'm Nicole Hassler for the Great Lakes Ag Report on Brownfield. The U.S. Senate Ag Committee recently examined ways to increase domestic consumption of U.S.-grown ag products. American Farm Bureau Federation President Zibby Duvall testified many farmers are currently facing a dire situation.
3: USDA projects that farm income this year will be down nearly $50 billion below the levels of just a few years ago.
2: He says the ag industry is in desperate need of strengthened domestic demand.
3: We must support increased production of critical ag supplies and restore domestic processing.
2: International Fresh Produce Association CEO Kathy Burns says 90% of Americans currently fall short of recommended produce intake levels.
4: Increasing consumption is not just a nutrition issue, it is an economic issue and an economic opportunity. When we strengthen produce consumption, we strengthen domestic markets for American farmers.
2: Duvall also urged Congress to address the ongoing farm labor crisis, saying that an adequate workforce is a key pillar to a strong ag economy.
3: The current labor shortage is unacceptable and unnecessary.
2: He says modernized ag labor programs and improved guest worker programs would help bolster domestic markets.
3: Otherwise, farm production and food processing will continue to move outside our borders.
2: Duvall says continued ag labor shortages limit U.S. farmers' ability to grow nutritious food that the country depends on.
3: American agriculture remains one of the most innovative and productive sectors in the world. We must ensure that markets, infrastructure, and policy evolves alongside that productivity.
2: Find more on that hearing and other agricultural news at brownfieldagnews.com. I'm Nicole Haslip.
5: Partly cloudy skies, temperature falling to the mid-50s, east winds 5 to 10 miles per hour. Thursday, sunny, 77. Thursday night, clear, 49. Friday, sunny, 84. Friday night, mostly clear, 56. Saturday, sunshine, 83. Saturday night, mostly clear, 52. And for Sunday, more sunshine, 80.
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That dirty Braves cap on the dash.

0: red, white, and blue collar country. 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
1: President Trump says no nation has the right to control the Strait of Hormuz. During his cabinet meeting at the White House on Wednesday, Trump dismissed a question about reports that a proposed deal would allow Iran and Oman to jointly control the waterway. Trump insisted it's an international waterway, adding the U.S. might watch over it. JFK International is now one of four U.S. airports designated as entry points for passengers arriving from African countries impacted by Ebola. The CDC is still allowing some people from the Congo, South Sudan, and Uganda, where Ebola is spreading unchecked, to enter the U.S., but only at JFK, along with Dulles in Virginia, Hartsfield-Jackson in Atlanta, and George Bush Intercontinental in Houston. A new type of electric vehicle charger could soon be making its debut in the nation's capital. A company called VoltPost has come up with a way to turn light posts into EV chargers using each pole's existing electric infrastructure. The city has awarded a grant to the company to help refit up to 16 light posts. I'm Tammy Trujillo.
2: Partly cloudy skies, temperature falling to the mid-50s, east winds 5 to 10 miles per hour. Thursday, sunny, 77. Thursday night, clear, 49. Friday, sunny, 84. Friday night, mostly clear, 56. Saturday, sunshine, 83. Saturday night, mostly clear, 52. And for Sunday, more sunshine, 80.
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1: A checkoff challenge is on the horizon. I'm Larry Lee with the Brownfield Dairy Update. A group of lawyers say they are building a case against the dairy checkoff program,
2: which we think is an unconstitutional program.
1: Daniel Lennington with the Wisconsin Institute for Law and Liberty tells Brownfield the legal problem is in how the checkoff money is being used.
2: As we've seen recently, a lot of that money is being funneled into ESG, environmental social governance programs, the dairy net zero program. A lot of this money is going into programs to basically blame dairy farmers and blame cows for global warming.
1: Lennington argues that dairy farmers should not be forced to pay into a fund that is created to destroy their entire livelihood. He says the programs being supported by checkoff dollars are also placing additional record-keeping burdens on farmers.
2: They're requiring small farmers to fill out all sorts of disclosures about what sort of formula and grain is fed, what sort of die-off is happening in every herd, all sorts of detailed information.
1: Lennington says although the Trump administration opposes dairy net zero and ESG programs, they have not stopped the checkoff from paying into them. Lennington says the checkoff is supposed to promote the purchase of dairy products and nothing more. He says if the federal government stops doing this, then perhaps it can start dealing with the restraint of trade and monopoly powers being exercised by huge multinational corporations against farmers. Cash dairy prices were higher except for cheese barrels Wednesday at the Chicago Mercantile Exchange. Dry way up a half cent to 69.

0: 40-pound blocks up a half cent to 149.75. Barrels down 3 cents, 144. Butter up 6 cents at 162. Non-fat dry milk was up a nickel to 209.25. I'm Larry Lee with the Brownfield Dairy Update.
1: Partly cloudy skies, temperature falling to the mid-50s. East winds 5 to 10 miles per hour. Thursday, sunny, 77. Thursday night, clear, 49. Friday, sunny, 84. Friday night, mostly clear, 56. Saturday, sunshine, 83. Saturday night, mostly clear, 52. And for Sunday, more sunshine, 80.
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0: Country 1049 WNFM, Morgan Wallens. I'm the problem. Welcome to Mike in the Morning for this Thursday, our 28th day of May. We're getting ready for our Wisconsin Ag News headlines. That'll be coming your way here shortly. I'll also have some music lined up. First, let's get you some weather. Partly cloudy and 58 starting out our morning here. Plenty of sunshine on the way. 78 for our high today with light easterly winds around 5. Partly cloudy, 48 for the overnight. Winds continue light out of the east at 5. Tomorrow, Friday, calm winds, sunshine, and 82 on Country 1049 WNFM. Ooh, good stuff. Oh, let's get you some music here, too. Yeah. Jake Owen, Toby Keith, we'll have them ready for you.
1: Life doesn't come with just one chapter. 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This is Tanya Walsh Lane. 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
1: Hello, I'm Larry Lee with Ag Headline News on Brownfield. Mark Rosenbaum with Terrain says Argentina will reduce export taxes, and that could put U.S. commodities at a competitive disadvantage.
2: I think will be the primary effect on U.S. producers is a bit lower global prices because of the extra supply.
1: Dr. Lisa Ainsworth at the University of Illinois says USDA's proposed move of the Maize Genetics Cooperation Stock Center and the National Soybean Germplasm Collection puts irreplaceable, invaluable research materials at risk.
3: It represents nearly all of the genetic diversity in the world for soybean.
1: Helena agronomist Stephen Leininger tells Brownfield farmers should be paying close attention to nutrient deficiencies as the growing season continues.
4: So I would definitely be proactive with tissue sampling.
1: I'm Larry Lee. Find these stories and more online at Brownfield Ag News.
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7: Sunshine today, upper 70s, east winds 5 miles per hour. Tonight, partly cloudy, 48. Tomorrow, mostly sunny, 82. Tomorrow night, partly cloudy, 57. Saturday, mostly sunny, 79. Saturday night, partly cloudy, 51. And for Sunday, more sunshine, 80.
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Country 104.9 WNFM with Jake Owen, anywhere with you. Well, let's not go just anywhere. Let's head for Mauston next Monday evening. Riverside Park starting at 6 o'clock. They start their music in the park. This Monday, solo artist Jim Giebel will be performing for you. Got acoustic folk, some rock, some country, and some Americana classics as well. All sponsored by the Friends of the Hatch Public Library. Should there be inclement weather, they will move it into the library. But, yeah, it looks like we're going to be dry through next Wednesday. All right, so come out and enjoy next week. Zac Brown Band and Kane Brown for you right now on Country 104.9 WNFM.

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I see Iran has partially restored internet access there after implementing an 88-day nationwide blackout. Yeah. And I get impatient when it takes 88 seconds for Microsoft Outlook to load. Oh, it's pitiful. Cole Swindell and, let's see, Corey Kent with Cole Wessel on Country 104.9 WNFM.

0: Chilling It with Cole Swindell on Country 104.9 WNFM. Our morning Wisconsin agribusiness news report is in. That'll be here in just a minute for you. We'll have Tom Demeen go over our weather details. Megan Maroney, Parker McCollum, and Dasha will be getting you back to music on Country 104.9 WNFM.
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4: Relocating preserved seeds is not a popular decision. I'm Larry Lee with Agribusiness News on Brownfield. 100 years ago, our founders had a vision that transformed the future of agriculture, and we've been innovating ever since. See how it all started at pioneer.com/100. First, a grains and oil seeds analyst says Argentina's plan to reduce export taxes could put U.S. ag commodities at a competitive disadvantage. Mark Rosenbaum with Terrain says the country will gradually reduce its

0: levies on corn and soybeans through 2028.
1: An Argentina farmer would see a bit higher price domestically, which probably incentivizes a bit of an area response, which is probably going to push down global prices for those products a bit. I think would be the primary effect on U.S. producers is a bit lower global prices because of the extra supply.
0: He says it's unclear if the tax cuts will stay in place beyond 2028 when Argentina holds elections and a change in leadership could shift policy. The proposed move of two of the nation's most important seed banks is drawing criticism. Brownfield's Jared White has more.
2: Dr. Lisa Ainsworth with the University of Illinois says the USDA's proposed move of the Maize Genetics Cooperation Stock Center and the National Soybean Germplasm Collection puts irreplaceable and valuable research materials at risk.
3: Send those seeds out to breeders to develop new soybean lines.
2: Dr. Vivian Bernaw with Seed Savers Exchange agrees and says no clear reason has been given for moving the Maize Center to Ames, Iowa and the soybean collection to Columbia, Missouri.
4: It puts the germplasm itself at risk when they're looking towards moving those seeds hundreds of miles to new facilities that don't even actually exist yet.
2: The USDA says the proposal aligns with the organization's streamlining and restructuring under the Trump administration. No clear timeline has been established for the proposed move. I'm Jared White for Brownfield.
0: An agronomist says farmers should be paying close attention to nutrient deficiencies in the crops as the growing season continues. Stephen Leininger with Helena tells Brownfield.
5: Fertilizer has been reduced or cut on certain crops and certain amounts, and so I would definitely be proactive with a tissue sampling.
0: He says tissue sampling allows farmers to find hidden hunger in plants and allows farmers to apply the correct nutrients before yield is impacted. The president and CEO of the Fertilizer Institute says the U.S. fertilizer supply chain's just-in-time system has reached a tipping point. Corey Rosenbusch says over time, the system has changed from flexible and predictable to strained and reactive. I'm Larry Lee with Agribusiness News on Brownfield.
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8: Sunshine today, upper 70s, east winds 5 miles per hour. Tonight, partly cloudy, 48. Tomorrow, mostly sunny, 82. Tomorrow night, partly cloudy, 57. Saturday, mostly sunny, 79. Saturday night, partly cloudy, 51. And for Sunday, more sunshine, 80.
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Country 104.9 WNFM, Megan Maroney. Getting ready to wrap her up here for our 5 o'clock hour. Morgan Wallen, Don't We is the name of the song coming your way. At Granger Smith, you'll also be hearing from Luke Combs and Keith Urban on Country 104.9 WNFM.

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0: Country 104.9 WNFM, Morgan Wallen, and Don't We? That's bringing us to our 6 o'clock hour on this Thursday morning. Welcome to Mike in the Morning. Yeah, nice to have you along here today. We've got a beauty of a day out there. Not quite as warm as yesterday. We should be in the upper 70s. Tom will have all the weather details for you here in just a little bit. Right now, we're getting ready for our morning livestock report. Right after the weather, Shaboozy and Jelly Roll and Ella Langley on Country 104.9 WNFM.
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2: A slow day for direct cash cattle business and cash hogs had no comparison. Good morning, I'm Megan Grebner with your Brownfield Livestock Market Report. Direct cash cattle trade activity was quiet Wednesday. Bids and asking prices didn't surface. The USDA did report a very light trade in Iowa at $256, but it wasn't enough to provide an accurate price trend for the week. The bulk of the week's trade is likely going to take place later today or sometime tomorrow. At the Hub City Livestock Auction in South Dakota, the best test was on steers, 950 to 999 pounds. Those were $6 to $8 higher, with spots of $10 higher. Steers 1,000 to 1,049 pounds were $3 to $4 lower. The best test on heifers was 650 to 699 pounds. Those were $3 higher. The USDA says there was a nice offering of feeder cattle. There was a wide range of flesh conditions. Most cattle were average to attractive. The market was active. Medium and large one feeder steer, 701 to 740 pounds, brought $412 to $430. Feeder steers, 957 to 999 pounds, brought $327.75 to $346. Medium and large one feeder heifer, 652 to 696 pounds, brought $388 to $411. Box beef closed mix with solid and light demand for heavy offerings. Choice was up $1.82 at $394.72. Select was $1 lower at $389.29. Estimated cattle slaughter was 110,000 head, up 5,000 on the week and down more than 12,000 on the year. Cash hogs had no comparison, but a solid negotiated run. The cash hog market continues to look for direction. Supplies of market-ready hogs are ample, making demand crucial to the market. While there have been some bright spots when it comes to global demand for U.S. pork, there are lingering concerns about long-term strength. Barrows and gilt

0: half, the National Daily Direct had a base range of $88 to $95 and a weighted average of $94.64. Pork values closed lower, down 50 cents at $98.35. Picnics, ribs, loins, and butts were all down. And estimated hog slaughter was 475,000 head, down 7,000 on the week and more than 2,000 on the year. At the CME, live and feeder cattle were sharply higher, waiting on direct business to develop. And lean hog futures finished the day mostly higher on oversold signals. I'm Megan Grebner for Brownfield.
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3: Sunshine today, upper 70s, east winds 5 miles per hour. Tonight, partly cloudy, 48. Tomorrow, mostly sunny, 82. Tomorrow night, partly cloudy, 57. Saturday, mostly sunny, 79. Saturday night, partly cloudy, 51. And for Sunday, more sunshine, 80.
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from 4 to 5:30 this afternoon, and it'll be an afternoon of reading-themed activities and some community fun, too. The program delivers free age-appropriate books to children up to 5 years of age, encouraging literacy and learning right at home. Eligible children in the 53948 zip, well, you can have your parents sign up and or guardian sign them up during the event. So come and explore everything that this program has to offer. Oh, it sounds like fun for the kids. George Burge with Luke Bryan and John Morgan teaming up with Jason Aldean on Country 104.9 WNFM.

Country 104.9 WNFM, Shaboozy and Jelly Roll. A reminder, the Hatch Public Library in Boston is going to be celebrating the launch of Dolly Parton's Imagination Library today. That'll be

0: 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George Burge and Luke Bryan. Going to switch you over to the newsroom. Tom Dineen is ready once again here with his area news preview. Give you a little taste as to what's coming up for his reports here today. We'll have our Wisconsin Ag News headlines. Tom's got it's going to be a dry weather forecast, but nice. Post Malone with Blake Shelton and Brooks and Dunn are on the way on Country 104.9 WNFM.
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2: Here are some stories we are working on today. Another day, another report of pavement buckling, this time on I-39 southbound near Portage. Traffic was snarled for about 3 hours. A storm front rumbled through the area last night, causing some power outages in Columbia and Marquette counties. An advisory has been issued for White Mound Lake in Sauk County due to the detection of blue-green algae. And the State Department of Consumer Protection is putting out a warning about a new twist in a utility bill scam. We'll talk with Michelle Reinen about how you can keep your money yours.
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4: Hello, I'm Larry Lee with Ag Headline News on Brownfield. Mark Rosenbaum with Terrain says Argentina will reduce export taxes, and that could put U.S. commodities at a competitive disadvantage.
5: I think will be the primary effect on U.S. producers is a bit lower global prices because of the extra supply.
4: Dr. Lisa Ainsworth at the University of Illinois says USDA's proposed move of the Maize Genetics Cooperation Stock Center and the National Soybean Germplasm Collection puts irreplaceable, invaluable research materials at risk.
6: It represents nearly all of the genetic diversity in the world for soybean.
4: Helena agronomist Stephen Leininger tells Brownfield farmers should be paying close attention to nutrient deficiencies as the growing season continues.
7: So I would definitely be proactive with tissue sampling.
4: I'm Larry Lee. Find these stories and more online at Brownfield Ag News.
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2: Sunshine today, upper 70s, east winds 5 miles per hour. Tonight, partly cloudy, 48. Tomorrow, mostly sunny, 82. Tomorrow night, partly cloudy, 57. Saturday, mostly sunny, 79. Saturday night, partly cloudy, 51. And for Sunday, more sunshine, 80.
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Country 1049 WNFM Florida Georgia Line. In just a minute, Tom Demeen will be checking in with you with area sports and our morning weather, and then we'll work on wrapping her up here for our 6 o'clock hour. Morgan Wallen, Bailey Zimmerman. You'll also be hearing from Dirks Bentley, Cody Johnson, and Dylan Scott on Country 1049 WNFM.

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3: Magnum Media Sports. Track and field regionals held on Tuesday in Division 2. Those qualifying for the sectional tomorrow. From Portage on the girls' side, Kellen Woodworth in the 1600. Blake Bransel in the 300 hurdles. Riley Paulson in the 800. Also, Ashley Campbell in the pole vault. And Lyric Garski in the long jump and triple jump. Also, the girls 4x1 and 4x400 relays. For the boys, Jackson Spankowski in the 16 and 32, Joseph Bowers in the 300 hurdles, Michael Knockreiner in the high jump and pole vault, Joseph Bowers in the triple jump. Also the 4x1, 4x2, and 4x800 relays. Qualifying for sectionals from Wisconsin Dells, for the boys, Salo Ortiz in the 400, Gabe Bergey in the high jump and triple jump, Victor Kostoff and Will Crothers in the 110 hurdles, and the 4x400 relay. For the Wisconsin Dells girls, Natalie Bacos in the shot and discus, Jazz Alwyn in the high jump, Lily Schwark in the 100 hurdles, Stella Ketter in the 100, and the 4x400 relay. Qualifying from Mauston, for the girls, Avi Bonnard in the 200 and 400, Katie Lavold in the 800, Alicia Ratliff in the 16. Also, Bree Heller in the high jump, Jalen Hines in the long jump, and Emily Bonnard in the discus, and the 4x400 relay. For the Mauston boys, Weston Pooley in the 800, Hakan Peterson in the 16, Braden Y in the 300 hurdles and triple jump, Garrett Pooley in the pole vault, Cody Kamiski in the shot and discus, Tyler Worcester in the shot put, and the 4x2, 4x4, and 4x800 relays. Boys golf, a Division II regional yesterday at the Portage Country Club. Among those qualifying for sectionals next week as a full team, both Portage and Wisconsin Dells will move on. Also individual golfers from Mauston, Carson Damaski and Kaysen Messer. Girls soccer from Tuesday, Reedsburg lost to Lodi 5-1. Maddie Miller the tally for the Beavers. Portage Poinette a 6-1 winner over Edgerton. Lila Brown with a hat trick. Baraboo lost to Lake Mills 7-3. Mauston and Berlin played to a 3-3 draw. Eva Stania, the three goals for Mauston. Postseason continues tonight for softball teams with regional finals. In Division 2, it's Portage at Monroe. In Division 5, Royal hosts DeSoto, Ithaca Weston at home with Hillsboro. On the baseball diamond, regional first-round matchups tonight. In Division 2, Portage battles Evansville. Baraboo against Stoughton, Mauston against La Crosse Logan. And in Division 4, it's Wenewauk Center at Hillsboro, Royal at home with Lafarge, Weston at home with Pepin Alma. The Brewers inched across two runs in the bottom of the eighth to defeat the Cardinals 2-1. Aaron Ashby gets the win to move to 9-0 on the season. Trevor McGill, his sixth save. Magnum Media Sports.
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1: Sunshine today, upper 70s, east winds 5 miles per hour. Tonight, partly cloudy, 48. Tomorrow, mostly sunny, 82. Tomorrow night, partly cloudy, 57. Saturday, mostly sunny, 79. Saturday night, partly cloudy, 51. And for Sunday, more sunshine, 80.
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0: 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Tom Demeen is set and ready to go. He'll be joining you shortly with area news. He'll also be taking care of the weather details, and we've always got some good things in between for you. Then it's music time once again with Sarah Evans, Shaboozy, and Luke Combs on Country 104.9 WNFM.
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3: For the second consecutive day, there was a report of pavement buckling on a busy highway. Yesterday, all lanes in the southbound I-39 near Highway 33 near Portage were closed due to a buckling situation. It occurred at about 4:15. Traffic returned to normal at about 7:30. An advisory has been issued due to the detection of blue-green algae at White Mound Lake at the White Mound County Park in Sauk County. Swimming, wading, and water contact are not advised, and you should keep your pets out of the water. And that's until further notice at White Mound Lake. A line of strong storms rumbled through the area last night, causing some minor power outages in Columbia and Marquette counties. Numerous reports of downed trees, but no damage to structures. Much more benign weather expected. No rain in the forecast for the next week. And the State Division of Consumer Protection is putting out a warning about a new twist on an old scam. Scammers have been calling people over the last several months, claiming they have unpaid utility bills and demand immediate payment. The scam involves sending victims a barcode by text or email and encouraging them to scan it to make the payment. From the State Division of Consumer Protection, here's Michelle Reinen.
4: Making up a reason why the consumer owes them money. 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But when this scammer gets a hold of it and uses it to advance their scam, then the money that the consumer transfers goes directly into the account controlled by the scammer.
3: As always, if it sounds fishy, it probably is. More information at datcp.wi.gov. Now you're up to date. I'm Tom Demeen, Magnum Media News.
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1: Sunshine today, upper 70s, east winds 5 miles per hour. Tonight, partly cloudy, 48. Tomorrow, mostly sunny, 82. Tomorrow night, partly cloudy, 57. Saturday, mostly sunny, 79. Saturday night, partly cloudy.

Country 104.9 WNFM. Great classic there from Sarah Evans for you. Kilbourn Public Library has an author presentation this afternoon. This evening, I should say, at 5 o'clock at the library. They're at 620 Elm Street in the Dells. Sherman Funmaker is going to be sharing his poetry and stories in his book titled Bear Tracks, Memory of a Ho-Chunk Elder. Sherman's an author, a poet, a Ho-Chunk Nation Bear Clan elder. Born in Black River Falls, spent most of his time growing up in Wisconsin Dells. Sherman's always been into the arts. He was a drummer in his younger days. When he turned 50, he enrolled in classes at the UW Baraboo there, where he fell in love with writing and completed an English degree. Yeah, join in for a very special program this evening. Everyone's welcome to attend. They'll have some refreshments there for you, too. All right, I have Luke Bryan and Sam Hunt on Country 104.9 WNFM.

0: 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Co-worker Doug Steele from Portage celebrating a birthday today. Doug, happy birthday to you from all your family, your co-workers, and all those many, many friends. Sharing birthdays with Doug, Michael Orr is 40 today. Of course, former offensive tackle, inspired the Blind Side. Elizabeth Hasselbeck is 49 today. Marco Rubio, our Secretary of State, is 55 today. Let's see here. What have we got? Oh, Phil Vassar is 64 today. Haven't heard from him in a couple of days. Also, Gladys Knight from Gladys Knight and the Pips is 82. John Fogerty from Creedence Clearwater Revival is 81 today. Happy birthday if it's your birthday today. Got one coming up in the near future? You, friend, relative, maybe an anniversary. Drop a note in my email box, MikeO@magnum.media. Happy to get the word out for you. Right now, let's get you back into some music. 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
9: 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Track and field regionals held on Tuesday. In Division II, those qualifying for the sectional tomorrow. From Portage on the girls' side, Kelly.

0: In Woodworth in the 1600, Blake Bransell in the 300 hurdles, Riley Paulson in the 800, also Ashley Campbell in the pole vault, and Lyric Garski in the long jump and triple jump, also the girls 4x1 and 4x400 relays. For the boys, Jackson Spankowski in the 16 and 32, Joseph Bowers in the 300 hurdles, Michael Nockreiner in the high jump and pole vault, Joseph Bowers in the triple jump. Also the 4x1, 4x2, and 4x800 relays. Qualifying for sectionals from Wisconsin Dells. For the boys, Salo Ortiz in the 400, Gabe Bergey in the high jump and triple jump, Victor Kostoff and Will Crothers in the 110 hurdles, and the 4x400 relay. For the Wisconsin Dells girls, Natalie Bacos in the shot and discus, Jazz Alwyn in the high jump, Lily Schwark in the 100 hurdles, Stella Ketter in the 100, and the 4x400 relay. Qualifying from Mauston, for the girls, Avi Bonnard in the 200 and 400, Katie Lavold in the 800, Alicia Ratliff in the 16. Also, Bree Heller in the high jump, Jalen Hines in the long jump, and Emily Bonnard in the discus, and the 4x400 relay. For the Mauston boys, Weston Pooley in the 800, Hakan Peterson, the 16, Braden Y in the 300 hurdles and triple jump, Garrett Pooley in the pole vault, Cody Kaminsky in the shot and discus, Kyler Worcester in the shot put, and the 4x2, 4x4, and 4x800 relays. Boys golf, a Division II regional yesterday at the Portage Country Club. Among those qualifying for sectionals next week as a full team, both Portage and Wisconsin Dells will move on. Also, individual golfers from Mauston, Carson Damaski and Kason Messer. Girls soccer from Tuesday, Reedsburg lost to Lodi 5-1. Maddie Miller the tally for the Beavers. Portage Poinette a 6-1 winner over Edgerton. Lila Brown with a hat trick. Baraboo lost to Lake Mills 7-3. Mauston and Berlin played to a 3-3 draw. Ava Stania the 3 goals for Mauston. Postseason continues tonight for softball teams with regional finals. In Division 2, it's Portage at Monroe. In Division 5, Royal hosts DeSoto, Ithaca Weston at home with Hillsboro. On the baseball diamond, regional first-round matchups tonight. In Division 2, Portage battles Evansville, Baraboo against Stoughton, Mauston against La Crosse Logan. And in Division 4, it's Wenewauk Center at Hillsboro, Royal at home with Lafarge, Weston at home with Pepin Alma. The Brewers inched across 2 runs in the bottom of the 8th to defeat the Cardinals 2-1. Aaron Ashby gets the win to move to 9-0 on the season. Trevor McGill, his 6th save. Magnum Media Sports.
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0: Sunshine today, upper 70s, east winds 5 miles per hour. Tonight, partly cloudy, 48. Tomorrow, mostly sunny, 82. Tomorrow night, partly cloudy, 57.

0: Saturday, mostly sunny, 79. Saturday night, partly cloudy, 51. And for Sunday, more sunshine, 80.
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Ella Langley on Country 104.9 WNFM. Well, if you're looking for something to do this weekend, the Monster X Tour Truck Show fundraiser. This is at Veterans Memorial Field in Portage. This is all for Save the Grandstands at the fairgrounds. Yep, it's coming up this Saturday. Gates open at 11. A chance for you to meet the drivers in the pit from 11:30 to 12:30. The show will start promptly at 1 o'clock. You can get your tickets online right now at SaveTheGrandstand.org. There is going to be some tickets available the day of the show as well. Hope you get a chance to go. Don't forget some ear protection there. Those rascals get loud, that's for sure. All right, music coming up right now on Country 104.9 WNFM, Darius Rucker.

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0: 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Morgan Wallen bringing us to our 8 o'clock news time. Tom Demeen standing by with area news. He'll be joining you in just a minute. He'll also have a really nice weather forecast for you. Then it's Tyler Hubbard, Luke Combs, and Blake Shelton. I think I got a note on Tyler, too. I'll hunt that down for you on Country 104.9 WNFM.
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5: Another warmer than average day yesterday caused pavement to buckle on an area highway. This time on I-39 southbound near Highway 33 near Portage. The incident occurred at just after 4 o'clock. Repairs were made. Traffic returned to normal at about 7:30. An advisory has been issued for White Mound Lake in Sauk County due to the detection of blue-green algae. Swimming and water contact are not advised. You're encouraged to keep your pets out of the water as well. That's until further notice at White Mound Lake at the White Mound County Park in Sauk County. A line of strong storms rolled through the area last night. Some power outages reported in Columbia and Marquette counties. No reports of structural damage. Rather benign weather expected over the next week. Little to no rain is expected. And the State Division of Consumer Protection is putting out an alert about a new twist on an old scam. Scammers have been calling potential victims, claiming they have unpaid utility bills and demand immediate payment by scanning a barcode. From the State Division of Consumer Protection, here's Michelle Reinen.
6: Making up a reason why the consumer owes them money. So the consumer's told to take this barcode to one of several well-known and legitimate retail stores, scan it at a payment kiosk or checkout aisle, and then make that necessary payment. But when this scammer gets a hold of it and uses it to advance their scam, then the money that the consumer transfers goes directly into the account controlled by the scammer.
5: As always, if it sounds too good to be true, it usually is. More information at datcp.wi.gov. Now you're up to date. I'm Tom Demeen, Magnum Media News.
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5: Sunshine today, upper 70s, east winds 5 miles per hour. Tonight, partly cloudy, 48. Tomorrow, mostly sunny, 82. Tomorrow night, partly cloudy, 57. Saturday, mostly sunny, 79. Saturday night, partly cloudy, 51. And for Sunday, more sunshine, 80.
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Country 104.9 WNFM, Tyler Hubbard. Tyler has a new song out called Land. And if you happen to be going through a tough time, Tyler's new song may just be a bit of encouragement that you need. You know, when the rug gets pulled out on your best made plans, it's how you fall and when you land. And where you land, I should say. And he was singing that on the track.

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0: Yeah, it's tough sometimes, that is for sure. 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Right now, Lainey Wilson.

0: 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Area sports with Tom Demeen. He'll be having that for you in just a minute. He'll go over our weather. Ella Langley's back with us with her latest release. We'll also have John Morgan and Jason Aldean all on the way on Country, 104.9 WNFM.
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5: 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Track and field regionals held on Tuesday in Division 2. Those qualifying for the sectional tomorrow. From Portage on the girls' side, Kellen Woodworth in the 1600. Blake Bransel in the 300 hurdles. Riley Paulson in the 800. Also, Ashley Campbell in the pole vault. And Lyric Garski in the long jump and triple jump. Also, the girls 4x1 and 4x400 relays. For the boys, Jackson Spankowski in the 16 and 32, Joseph Bowers in the 300 hurdles, Michael Knockreiner in the high jump and pole vault, Joseph Bowers in the triple jump. Also, the 4x1, 4x2, and 4x800 relays. Qualifying for sectionals from Wisconsin Dells, for the boys, Salo Ortiz in the 400, Gabe Burgi in the high jump and triple jump, Victor Kostoff and Will Crothers in the 110 hurdles, and the 4x400 relay. For the Wisconsin Dells girls, Nally Bacos in the shot and discus, Jazz Alwyn in the high jump, Lily Schwark in the 100 hurdles, Stella Ketter in the 100, and the 4x400 relay. Qualifying from Mauston, for the girls, Avi Bonnard in the 200 and 400, Katie Lavold in the 800, Alicia Ratliff in the 16. Also, Bree Heller in the high jump, Jalen Hines in the long jump, and Emily Bonnard in the discus, and the 4x400 relay. For the Mauston boys, Weston Pooley in the 800, Hakan Peterson the 16, Braden Y in the 300 hurdles and triple jump, Garrett Pooley in the pole vault, Cody Kaminsky in the shot and discus, Tyler Worcester in the shot put, and the 4x2, 4x4, and 4x800 relays. Boys golf, a Division II regional yesterday at the Portage Country Club. Among those qualifying for sectionals next week as a full team, both Portage and Wisconsin Dells will move on. Also individual golfers from Mauston, Carson Damaski and Kaysen Messer. Girls soccer from Tuesday, Reedsburg lost to Lodi 5-1. Maddie Miller the tally for the Beavers. Portage Poinette a 6-1 winner over Edgerton.

0: Brown with a hat trick. Baraboo lost to Lake Mills 7-3. Mauston and Berlin played to a 3-3 draw. Evastania, the three goals for Mauston. Postseason continues tonight for softball teams with regional finals. In Division 2, it's Portage at Monroe. In Division 5, Royal hosts DeSoto, Ithaca Weston at home with Hillsboro. On the baseball diamond, regional first-round matchups tonight. In Division 2, Portage battles Evansville, Baraboo against Stoughton, Mauston against La Crosse Logan. And in Division 4, it's Winnewaug Center at Hillsboro, Royal at home with Lafarge, Weston at home with Pepin Alma. The Brewers inched across two runs in the bottom of the eighth to defeat the Cardinals 2-1. Aaron Ashby gets the win to move to 9-0 on the season. Trevor McGill, his sixth save. Magnum Media Sports.
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0: Sunshine today, upper 70s, east winds 5 miles per hour. Tonight, partly cloudy, 48. Tomorrow, mostly sunny, 82. Tomorrow night, partly cloudy, 57. Saturday, mostly sunny, 79. Saturday night, partly cloudy, 51. And for Sunday, more sunshine, 80.
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Country 1049 WNFM, Ella Langley and Be Her. Let me see here. Okay, we got that one in. Coming up here, too. Yes, downtown Baraboo, they have their concerts on the square, and they come every Thursday. So a week from today, as a matter of fact, at 7 o'clock, the UW-Platteville Baraboo Sauk County Campus and Community Band is going to be performing. There's never an admission charge, and should it rain, it will be moved across the street there at the Al Ringling. You can always find out more info by going to baraboo concerts.com. All right, yeah, there are going to be quite a few of them starting up around our listening area. 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

0: 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That is bringing us to our 9 o'clock news time. Tom Demine will be joining you shortly with area news, our morning weather. And, of course, we're going to kick off our 9 o'clock hour with some more great country for you with Low Cash, Coe Wetzel, and Jesse Murph, and Zach Dopp on Country 104.9 WNFM.
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4: For the second consecutive day, there was a report of pavement buckling on a busy highway. Yesterday, all lanes in the southbound I-39 near Highway 33 near Portage were closed due to a buckling situation. It occurred at about 4:15. Traffic returned to normal at about 7:30. An advisory has been issued due to the detection of blue-green algae at White Mound Lake at the White Mound County Park in Sauk County. Swimming, wading, and water contact are not advised, and you should keep your pets out of the water. And that's until further notice at White Mound Lake. A line of strong storms rumbled through the area last night, causing some minor power outages in Columbia and Marquette counties. Numerous reports of downed trees, but no damage to structures. Much more benign weather expected. No rain in the forecast for the next week. And the State Division of Consumer Protection is putting out a warning about a new twist on an old scam. Scammers have been calling people over the last several months, claiming they have unpaid utility bills and demand immediate payment. The scam involves sending victims a barcode by text or email and encouraging them to scan it to make the payment. From the State Division of Consumer Protection, here's Michelle Reinen.
5: Making up a reason why the consumer owes them money. So the consumer's told to take this barcode to one of several well-known and legitimate retail stores, scan it at a payment kiosk or checkout aisle, and then make that necessary payment. But when this scammer gets a hold of it and uses it to advance their scam, then the money that the consumer transfers goes directly into the account controlled by the scammer.
4: As always, if it sounds fishy, it probably is. More information at datcp.wi.gov. Now you're up to date. I'm Tom Demine, Magnum Media News.
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0: Sunshine today, upper 70s, east winds 5 miles per hour. Tonight, partly cloudy, 48. Tomorrow, mostly sunny, 82. Tomorrow night, partly cloudy, 57. Saturday, mostly sunny, 79. Saturday night, partly cloudy, 51. And for Sunday, more sunshine, 80.
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Country 104.9 WNFM Low Cash. Well, there's going to be a new sport out there that's going to be combining chess with boxing. That's exactly what I said. It can't be. No, but I really think you'd probably get better fights, though, if you did boxing with Uno. That always brings out the testiness in people. Jason Aldean, Toby Keith on Country 104.9 WNFM. I hope it's not an Olympic sport.

0: Country 149 WNFM, Jason Aldean's latest for you. That's bringing us to an information break, another set of music on the other side here. Yeah, stick around for Josh Turner, Morgan Wallen, Kenny Chesney, and Kid Rock on Country 149 WNFM.
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0: Josh Turner on Country 104.9 WNFM. Got an information break here with Tom Demeen bringing our morning weather your way. Then my final set for this Thursday with Justin Moore, Parmalee, Riley Green, and Luke Bryan. Mike in the mornings, and thanks so much for joining me here on this Thursday. Back with you again tomorrow morning at 5 a.m. Bruce the Boomer Gunna, he is ready to load and get you going for the midday on Country 104.9 WNFM.
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1: Sunshine today, upper 70s, east winds 5 miles per hour. Tonight, partly cloudy, 48. Tomorrow, mostly sunny, 82. Tomorrow night, partly cloudy, 57. Saturday, mostly sunny, 79. Saturday night, partly cloudy, 51. And for Sunday, more sunshine, 80.
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2: 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That'll be held at the Windy Ridge Farm near Hill Point. 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
2: Sunny this afternoon, upper 70s, east winds 5 miles per hour. Tonight, partly cloudy, 48. Tomorrow, mostly sunny, 82. Tomorrow night, partly cloudy, 57. Saturday, mostly sunny, 79. Saturday night, partly cloudy, 51. And for Sunday, more sunshine, 80.
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Dustin Lynch teaming up with Mackenzie Porter for that one on this Thursday edition of the Midday Show. Hi, I'm Boomer Gullah. Thanks for joining us. We've got lined up for you this set of tunes. John Morgan, Brad Paisley. We're going to hear from Jelly Roll, Tennessee Whiskey Time. Here's Chris Stapleton on Country 104.

had to look this one up to see if they were still selling these. And yes, they are. Remember Mr. Potato Head? I think they used it at a chip commercial one time, didn't they? Potato chip? Don't know, but yeah, they are Mr. and Mrs. Potato Head. Mr. Potato Head Uncle Yam, Mr. Potato Head Retro, Mr. Potato Head, what else? Oh, with accessories? Yeah, electronic Mr. Potato Head. Yeah, they're all out there. But let's go back to the very beginning. With Mr. Potato

0: Radiohead first came out. You know the year? How about 1952? It was Just the Body Parts on Sharp Spikes. Yeah, you had to provide your own potato. The plastic potato didn't come around until the 1970s. 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
3: Sunny this afternoon, upper 70s, east winds 5 miles per hour. Tonight, partly cloudy, 48. Tomorrow, mostly sunny, 82. Tomorrow night, partly cloudy, 57. Saturday, mostly sunny, 79. Saturday night, partly cloudy, 51. And for Sunday, more sunshine, 80.
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Josh Ross, latest one from him on Country 104.9 WNFM. Looking for a monster truck show to go to? How about this Saturday? 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Tickets will also be available the day of the show. 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And right now, Little Big Town.

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Tyler Hubbard, he's got some new music out. His single that is just breaking is called Land. And he heads out on the road in September with Dan and Shay on the Young Tour. Tyler Hubbard, Country 104.9 WNFM on the Midday Show. Rodney Atkins.

0: Mid-60s on our way to the upper 70s today. A great one to maybe head on out to your local farmer's market. And there's a couple going on in Portage today from noon until 5 at Commerce Plaza downtown. And also in Reedsburg, the community market will get underway at 2 o'clock this afternoon and run until 6 on the corner of East Main Street and North Webb Avenue in downtown Reedsburg.
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5: Here are some stories we are working on today. Another day, another report of pavement buckling, this time on I-39 southbound near Portage. Traffic was snarled for about 3 hours. A storm front rumbled through the area last night, causing some power outages in Columbia and Marquette counties. An advisory has been issued for White Mound Lake in Sauk County due to the detection of blue-green algae. And the State Department of Consumer Protection is putting out a warning about a new twist in a utility bill scam. We'll talk with Michelle Ryden about how you can keep your money yours.
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5: Sunny this afternoon, upper 70s, east winds 5 miles per hour. Tonight, partly cloudy, 48. Tomorrow, mostly sunny, 82. Tomorrow night, partly cloudy,

0: 57. Saturday, mostly sunny, 79. Saturday night, partly cloudy, 51. And for Sunday, more sunshine, 80.
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Megan Maroney on Country 104.9 WNFM. Heading towards the noon hour with a local news update with Tom Demeen. Right now, we got the Zach Brown Band.

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4: Another warmer than average day yesterday caused pavement to buckle.

0: on an area highway, this time on I-39 southbound near Highway 33 near Portage. The incident occurred at just after 4 o'clock. Repairs were made. Traffic returned to normal at about 7:30. An advisory has been issued for White Mound Lake in Sauk County due to the detection of blue-green algae. Swimming and water contact are not advised. You're encouraged to keep your pets out of the water as well. That's until further notice at White Mound Lake at the White Mound County Park in Sauk County. A line of strong storms rolled through the area last night. Some power outages reported in Columbia and Marquette counties. No reports of structural damage. Rather benign weather expected over the next week. Little to no rain is expected. And the State Division of Consumer Protection is putting out an alert about a new twist on an old scam. Scammers have been calling potential victims, claiming they have unpaid utility bills and demand immediate payment by scanning a barcode. From the State Division of Consumer Protection, here's Michelle Reinen.
1: Making up a reason why the consumer owes them money. So the consumer's told to take this barcode to one of several well-known and legitimate retail stores, scan it at a payment kiosk or checkout aisle, and then make that necessary payment. But when this scammer gets a hold of it and uses it to advance their scam, then the money that the consumer transfers goes directly into the account controlled by the scammer.
0: As always, if it sounds too good to be true, it usually is. More information at datcp.wi.gov. Now you're up to date. I'm Tom Demeen, Magnum Media News. Sunny this afternoon, upper 70s, east winds 5 miles per hour. Tonight, partly cloudy, 48. Tomorrow, mostly sunny, 82. Tomorrow night, partly cloudy, 57. Saturday, mostly sunny, 79. Saturday night, partly cloudy, 51. And for Sunday, more sunshine, 80.
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Scotty McCreery in Damn Straight, speaking of the King, of course, and all his songs. Country 104.9 WNFM, good noon hour to you on this Thursday midday. Looking pretty nice out there, upper 60s, should see upper 70s today. I almost said 80s, but not quite. Not quite. Maybe tomorrow. What do we got? Yeah, mid-80s for tomorrow. Then a nice weekend in store. Speaking of in store, we've got Justin Moore in store for you, Keith Urban, Ella Langley, and now Thomas Rhett.

and a nice weekend in store. Speaking of in store, we've got Justin Moore in store for you, Keith Urban, Ella Langley, and now Thomas Rhett.

0: Time's ticking with Justin Moore on Country 104.9 WNFM. Well, the Brewers have the day off after sweeping the Cardinals. Yeah, they just got the job done. Here they are getting no hit for seven innings, come up with two runs in the bottom of the eighth and win 2-1 yesterday. Oh, yeah, that puts them 4.5 up on the Cardinals and Cubs, 5 up on Cincinnati and Pittsburgh, 5.5 back of the Brewers in the NL Central. The Brewers are at Houston tomorrow night to start a weekend series. 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Then I believe they go to San Francisco. So little road trip coming up for the Brew Crew. 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
9: Sunny this afternoon, upper 70s, east winds 5 miles per hour. Tonight, partly cloudy, 48. Tomorrow, mostly sunny, 82. Tomorrow night, partly cloudy, 57. Saturday, mostly sunny, 79. Saturday night, partly cloudy, 51. And for Sunday, more sunshine, 80.
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George Burge with Luke Bryan on Country 104.9 WNFM, where we have a local news update with Tom Dineen to get to. But first, Morgan Wallen, and now Jason Aldean.

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4: For the second consecutive day, there was a report of pavement buckling on a busy highway. Yesterday, all lanes in the southbound I-39 near Highway 33 near Portage were closed due to a buckling situation. It occurred at about 4:15. Traffic returned to normal at about 7:30. An advisory has been issued due to the detection of blue-green algae at White Mound Lake at the White Mound County Park in Sauk County. Swimming, wading, and water contact are not advised, and you should keep your pets out of the water. And that's until further notice at White Mound Lake. A line of strong storms rumbled through the area last night, causing some minor power outages in Columbia and Marquette counties. Numerous reports of downed trees, but no damage to structures. Much more benign weather expected. No rain in the forecast for the next week. And the State Division of Consumer Protection is putting out a warning about a new twist on an old scam. Scammers have been calling people over the last several months, claiming they have unpaid utility bills and demand immediate payment. The scam involves sending victims a barcode by text or email and encouraging them to scan it to make the payment. From the State Division of Consumer Protection, here's Michelle Reinen.
5: 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But when this scammer gets a hold of it and uses it to advance their scam, then the money that the consumer transfers goes directly into the account controlled by the scammer.
4: As always, if it sounds fishy, it probably is. More information at datcp.wi.gov. Now you're up to date. I'm Tom Demean, Magnum Media News.
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3: Sunny this afternoon, upper 70s, east winds 5 miles per hour. Tonight, partly cloudy, 48. Tomorrow, mostly sunny, 82. Tomorrow night, partly cloudy, 57. Saturday, mostly sunny, 79. Saturday night, partly cloudy, 51. And for Sunday, more sunshine, 80.
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1: 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Good Thursday midday to you. Got the sun in low 70s this hour. And you know what? I would not have gone through this whole midday. Would have felt bad if I didn't mention it's National Hamburger Day. Yeah. Just the thought of it, right? Why is it so popular? Hamburgers remain incredibly popular because they combine taste, convenience, and customization. People create burgers based on their personal preferences, choosing different meats, cheeses, vegetables, sauces, and yes, buns. National Hamburger Day. Have one or two. 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
3: Sunny this afternoon, upper 70s, east winds 5 miles per hour. Tonight, partly cloudy, 48. Tomorrow, mostly sunny, 82. Tomorrow night, partly cloudy, 57. Saturday, mostly sunny, 79. Saturday night, partly cloudy, 51. And for Sunday, more sunshine, 80.
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4: Sunny this afternoon, upper 70s, east winds 5 miles per hour. Tonight, partly cloudy, 48. Tomorrow, mostly sunny, 82. Tomorrow night, partly cloudy, 57. Saturday, mostly sunny, 79. Saturday night, partly cloudy, 51. And for Sunday, more sunshine, 80.
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Blake Shelton on Country 104.9 WNFM. Glad to have you along on this Thursday midday. A beaut it is. Mid-70s, a light northeast wind, and very, very enjoyable. We got some enjoyable tunes lined up for you this hour. Corey Kent and Coe Witzel. We got Brett Young, Riley Green, and right now, Travis Tritt.

0: You a fan of Toy Story movies? Let's see. So far, there's been five, if you count Lightyear, which was out in 2022. But get ready. Yeah, Toy Story 5 has arrived. It's coming up June 19th. It will debut into theaters. And Bad Bunny will be in there. He'll play the role of Pizza with sunglasses. Also announced is Alan Cumming's voice. He will take on the voice of Evil Bullseye, a playtime alter ego of the lovable character Bullseye. Then, of course, you got Woody with Tom Hanks, Buzz Lightyear with Tim Allen, Jesse with Joan Cusack, and Forky with Tony Hale. All of the voices will be back. Toy Story 5, out June 19th.
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9: Sunny this afternoon, upper 70s, east winds 5 miles per hour. Tonight, partly cloudy, 48. Tomorrow, mostly sunny, 82. Tomorrow night, partly cloudy, 57. Saturday, mostly sunny, 79. Saturday night, partly cloudy, 51. And for Sunday, more sunshine, 80.
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I read where Jason Aldean's kids say, "Hey, Dad, can we listen to something else?" Yeah, Jason was telling the story that that song and a few of his others are, you know, when they're driving the kids to some place to go, an event and all that, you know, and his kids are old enough now to just say, "Hey, Dad, can we listen to something else?" Jason just says, "Boy, they put me in my place." 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
1: Sunny this afternoon, upper 70s, east winds 5 miles per hour. Tonight, partly cloudy, 48. Tomorrow, mostly sunny, 82. Tomorrow night, partly cloudy, 57. Saturday, mostly sunny, 79. Saturday night, partly cloudy, 51. And for Sunday, more sunshine, 80.
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1: Partly cloudy tonight, upper 40s, east winds 5 miles per hour. Tomorrow, mostly sunny, 82. Tomorrow night, partly cloudy, 57. Saturday, mostly sunny, 79. Saturday night, partly cloudy, 51. Sunday, mostly sunny, 80. Sunday night, partly cloudy, 55. And for Monday, mostly sunny, 79.
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Thanks for coming along on this Thursday midday. It's about Ritter time. He's in next after 4, after John Morgan, Shibuzi, and right now, Kenny Chesney. Wake up with Mike in the morning tomorrow at 5 here on Country 104.9.

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1: Anyone else still confused as to what day it is? Like, every day this week, I've just been completely up. Really, though, I don't know if it has to do with the holiday on Monday or the fact that the weather's actually been feeling like summer. But this guy's only thinking about, like, fun stuff in the sun.
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9: Partly cloudy tonight, upper 40s, east winds 5 miles per hour. Tomorrow, mostly sunny, 82. Tomorrow night, partly cloudy, 57. Saturday, mostly sunny, 79. Saturday night, partly cloudy, 51. Sunday, mostly sunny, 80. Sunday night, partly cloudy, 55. And for Monday, mostly sunny, 79.
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Because let's be real, even vegetarians are like, yeah, we love that flavor. Hang tight.

0: 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I feel like I was just a day ahead on this. 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Because, like, let's be real. Much as we love our brats, okay, even vegetarians invented their own version of the burger because burgers are just that awesome. And, I mean, obviously with cheese because, duh.
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5: 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Track and field regionals held on Tuesday in Division 2. Those qualifying for the sectional tomorrow. From Portage, on the girls' side, Kellen Woodworth in the 1600. Blake Bransel in the 300 hurdles. Riley Paulson in the 800. Also, Ashley Campbell in the pole vault. And Lyric Garski in the long jump and triple jump. Also, the girls' 4x1 and 4x400 relays. For the boys, Jackson Spankowski in the 16 and 32. Joseph Bowers in the 300 hurdles. Michael Knockreiner in the high jump and pole vault, Joseph Bowers in the triple jump. Also the 4x1, 4x2, and 4x800 relays. Qualifying for sectionals from Wisconsin Dells, for the boys, Salo Ortiz in the 400, Gabe Burgi in the high jump and triple jump, Victor Kostoff and Will Crothers in the 110 hurdles, and the 4x400 relay. For the Wisconsin Dells girls, Natalie Bacos in the shot and discus, Jazz Alwyn in the high jump, Lily Schwark in the 100 hurdles, Stella Ketter in the 100, and the 4x400 relay. Qualifying from Mauston for the girls, Avi Bonnard in the 200 and 400,

0: Katie LaVold in the 800, Alicia Ratliff in the 16. Also, Bree Heller in the high jump, Jalen Hines in the long jump, and Emily Bonnard in the discus, and the 4x400 relay. For the Mauston boys, Weston Pooley in the 800, Hakan Peterson the 16, Braden Y in the 300 hurdles and triple jump, Garrett Pooley in the pole vault, Cody Kaminsky in the shot and discus, Kyler Worster in the shot put, and the 4x2, 4x4, and 4x800 relays. Boys golf, a Division II regional yesterday at the Portage Country Club. Among those qualifying for sectionals next week as a full team, both Portage and Wisconsin Dells will move on. Also individual golfers from Mauston, Carson Damaski, and Kaysen Messer. Girls soccer from Tuesday, Reedsburg lost to Lodi 5-1. Maddie Miller the tally for the Beavers. Portage Poinette a 6-1 winner over Edgerton. Lila Brown with a hat trick. Baraboo lost to Lake Mills 7-3. Mauston and Berlin played to a 3-3 draw. Ava Stania, the 3 goals for Mauston. Postseason continues tonight for softball teams with regional finals. In Division 2, it's Portage at Monroe. In Division 5, Royal hosts DeSoto, Ithaca Weston at home with Hillsboro. On the baseball diamond, regional first round matchups tonight. In Division 2, Portage battles Evansville, Baraboo against Stoughton, Mauston against La Crosse Logan. And in Division 4, it's Winnewaukee Center at Hillsboro, Royal at home with Lafarge, Weston at home with Pepin Alma. The Brewers inched across 2 runs in the bottom of the 8th to defeat the Cardinals 2-1. Aaron Ashby gets the win to move to 9-0 on the season. Trevor McGill, his 6th save. Magnum Media Sports.
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I'm not saying that I was right or that I said so, but ooh, did you hear about this latest kind of like scandal thing with 23andMe and all those like ancestries things? 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

0: I knew it. It's Ritter. So I was just reading a story that a whistleblower claims that the CIA has secretly been using the DNA data from things like 23andMe and Ancestry to search out possible extraterrestrial genetics. Like, something about that whole thing just felt weird to me that, like, I was just never going to do or take one of those things. I mean, not saying there's anything wrong with what you did, but by the way, this claim also comes from a former psychic spy. So, like, maybe we'll keep one foot on the ground here. But yeah, just still felt a little too weird that everyone's giving up, like, all of their DNA data to Lord knows who.
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5: Partly cloudy tonight, upper 40s, east winds 5 miles per hour. Tomorrow, mostly sunny, 82. Tomorrow night, partly cloudy, 57. Saturday, mostly sunny, 79. Saturday night, partly cloudy, 51. Sunday, mostly sunny, 80. Sunday night, partly cloudy, 55. And for Monday, mostly sunny, 79.
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0: What's up? It's Ritter. So the Chicks, formerly that, you know, other name, they just announced they're taking the long way 20th anniversary tour. So they're going to be celebrating the album that, you know, got them all kinds of acclaim, got a president mad at her. But anyway, September 30th, the tour kicks off in Detroit, and it's going to have two nights in Chicago during October. So if you want to see the Chicks, that's going to be your spot. Pre-sales, by the way, for those tickets start next week. So if that's something you're into, you go ahead and check their site.
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A little wedding in Greece the other day. I'll tell you who that is coming up.

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1: He put a ring on it, and now they made it official. Zach Brown and jewelry designer Kendra Scott officially tying the knot Monday in Greece. By the way, it's Ritter. It's kind of an interesting relationship to me. And like, think about together, they've got 8 kids. Like, they're creating some sort of new age Brady Bunch thing there.
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10: Partly cloudy tonight, upper 40s, east winds 5 miles per hour. Tomorrow, mostly sunny, 82. Tomorrow night, partly cloudy, 57. Saturday, mostly sunny, 79. Saturday night, partly cloudy, 51. Sunday, mostly sunny, 80. Sunday night, partly cloudy, 55.

0: 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Mostly sunny, 79.
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I'll explain coming up.

0: Yo, it's Ritter, and trend watchers are saying this summer is apparently the summer of non-carbonated drinks, like it's a flat summer. Gen Z, I guess, ditching soda for stuff like iced teas, flavored waters, liquid death. But isn't some of that stuff carbonated? Because, like, when I think flavored waters, I'm thinking LaCroix. That's a carbonated, I don't know, regardless. To me, summer is always summer of Miller lattes.
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What's up? It's Ritter. So that very popular Netflix K-pop cartoon. Yeah, I'm trying to say it that in case there's a kid within the earsight that you don't hear screaming. Anyway, it's sort of re-releasing. I'll get you details coming up.

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We are Country 104.9 WNFM, Reedsburg, Baraboo, Mauston, Wisconsin Dells, a Magnum Group station.